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0: 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Kenny Chesney and our twins spend for this hour at 5:35. That is our Gail Niehaus time. 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We check our WBIO weather. Going to be clear tonight, down to 45. Tomorrow, sunny, 73. Showers likely on Friday night, possibly even a thunderstorm. Low 55, and then sunny again on Saturday, and a high of 77. I'm Rob Nichols on the Cabinet Doors and More Country Club. 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

0: You're home for classic country with Mr. Tim McGraw, and I'm Rob Nichols, back on the Country Club here at 550. That is our Gildy House time now with Solutions Real Estate Group. 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
10: ABC News, I'm Chuck Severson. Sources tell ABC News the U.S. and Iran are negotiating a shorter-term, smaller proposal on reopening the Strait of Hormuz and ending the blockade of Iranian ports. Former U.S. Army Secretary Christine Wormuth.
11: Iran's nuclear program is sort of the crown jewel for it as a regime. It's the guarantee of its existence. So to give that up, there's going to be have to be something very compelling for Tehran on the table.
10: Health officials cite 6 cases of hantavirus on the cruise ship sailing towards Spain's Canary Islands. This is not like COVID, says the World Health Organization's Maria Van Kerkhove.
12: It's very different. It's that close, intimate contact that we've seen. And most hantaviruses don't transmit between people at all.
10: The man who admitted to an anti-Semitic firebombing attack on pro-Israel marchers in Boulder, Colorado last June has been sentenced today to life in prison plus hundreds of years. On Wall Street, the major indexes closed lower. This is ABC News.
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3: Reporting for Cromwell Media News, I'm Rob Nichols. At least two firefighters are recovering after being bitten by brown recluse spiders at Elizabethtown Fire Department Station 3. The city says crews have been temporarily relocated to another fire station while exterminators deal with the spider infestation. The bitten firefighters have been treated and released. Crews are expected to return to the Station 3 building today. May is being declared as Kentucky Beef Month in the Bluegrass State. This week, Kentucky Commissioner of Agriculture Jonathan Schell signed a proclamation designated May as Kentucky Beef Month to celebrate cattle producers in the state. Kentucky ranks 14th in the country for total cattle and 10th for beef cattle. In 2024, cattle were the highest earning farm product in the state, bringing in $1.5 billion. This year, beef sales could exceed $8 billion in Kentucky. Indiana Governor Mike Braun following suit with Governor Andy Beshear from Kentucky and extended the state's gasoline sales tax suspension for another 30 days in the state and paused the state's gas tax amid high prices. Hoosier drivers will save 59.3 cents every gallon for the next month. AAA says Indiana's average gas price was at $4.72 as of today, up 31 cents from last week. Attorney General Todd Rokita has also initiated price gouging investigations against retailers, inflating the price drivers have to pay. I'm Rob Nichols.
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9: I'm Chief Meteorologist Jeff Lyons with your 14 First Alert forecast. For the overnight hours, clear and cool with a low of 46. On Friday, sunny and warmer, a high of 74. Scattered showers and thunderstorms rolling through late Friday night with a low of 55. And on Saturday, becoming partly sunny with a high of 78. I'm Chief Meteorologist Jeff Lyons with your 14 First Alert forecast.
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0: also at 92.1, 97.9, WKCM. Two in a row from John Barry. She's taking a shine to him, the final song of that set. It is 6:34. That is our Gail Niehaus time. 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A look at our WBIO weather. Clear tonight, low 45. Going to be sunny tomorrow, 73. Tomorrow night showers likely, maybe a thunderstorm, down to 55. And then sunny skies return on Saturday and a high of 77. I'm Rob Nichols on the Cabinet Doors and More Country Club. 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

0: 94.7 WBIO Classic Country with Steve Warner. Early 80s music from him. Kansas City Lights. Rob here with you at 647. That is our Gelney House time. Solutions Real Estate Group. Coming up next at 7 o'clock, going to have our WBIO News provided by ABC News. That is on the way for you. And the fellow that knows everything there is to know about classic country, Doyle King. Up next, have yourself a great night. 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
1: ABC News, I'm Dave Packer. A sixth case of the Hutta virus has been confirmed from the cruise ship where the virus has spread. Three people have died, and while this strain spreads between humans, ABC News contributor and epidemiologist Dr. John Brownstein explains.
2: This virus does not spread efficiently like COVID. There's not asymptomatic transmission, which is critical to a real widespread global phenomenon. So the public risk is very low. The reason why the response is so big is that many passengers traveled to multiple countries, not because the virus is spreading across these countries.
1: The Court of International Trade concluding the Trump administration misread trade law and that President Trump's 10% global tariffs are unlawful. Officials in Iran.